Sue and Sonny, and one is Jethro Tull, their first single for the Island Record label. And in the middle, we had Chicken Shack, Worried About My Woman, on Blue Horizon. This was the time, I suppose it was getting towards the end of the blues boom of the 60s. But in fact, there weren't many singles released that were blues singles, but a lot of those that were released did get into the charts. I favoured the version of the song for Jeffrey that they did for the Top Gear programme on Radio 1, 23rd of July 1968. Let's find it. Yeah, and this was when Top Gear was a radio programme and hosted by John Peel and sometimes Pete Drummond as well. And after we've heard this, we'll have the other side of the Chicken Shack single, Six Nights in Seven. First of all, Jethro Tull, and my preferred version of a song for Jeffrey.

the Turtles, one of the 55 singles released on the 27th of September 1968. We're using issue number 247 of the new singles, the leaflet, the notorious, the infamous leaflet, which anybody could have picked up from my local record store, but very few people did. In fact, those that did are now selling them on eBay for extortionate figures. We heard Jethro Tull and A Song for Jeffrey, as recorded for Top Gear on the 23rd of July 1968. But it was Chicken Shack, Six Nights in Seven on Blue Horizon Records. Yeah, they were the Turtles, Eleanor, London Records. The main protagonists were Mark Volman and Howard Kalin, who were using the AKA, be also known as Flo and Eddie. They also worked with the Mothers of Invention, Frank Zappa, and T-Rex. They did a lot of backing vocals for Mark Bolan, T-Rex. Yeah, Wind in the Willows next on Capitol Records. This was where Deborah Harry of Blondie started out. See if you can pick out her voice. It's just backing vocals she was doing at that time. But Wind in the Willows, Friendly Lion, and we'll play the other side of a single, Moments Spent.

Oh, miss. This programme, it's not me. It's not me that's doing it, of course, that's making it sound any good. It's the music that does it, and it's the gift that keeps on giving. These leaflets, the new singles for each week from 1963 till 1987. We've done quite a few. Well, we've done half a dozen or so. Let's see, we've done 67. Most of 68, 69, 70, 71, 72, and three quarters of 1977 when we just gave up because things got hectic and rather too busy in life. So, yeah, the gift that keeps giving. Those were the Stoics, Search of the Sea, and it featured, the band featured Frankie Miller and Alex Harvey. So I guess you might have picked them out there on reflection, listening back, which you can do at towardtheunknownregion.com. You can listen to a podcast every week. And it'll be there for a few more weeks. And then it gets stashed away by our German friends who magically put it in some vault, and then it's accessible for years to come, all being well. We began with The Wind in the Willows and Debbie Harry, Friendly Lion and Moments Spent on Capitol Records, then Trojan TR611, Val Bennett and Spanish Harlem. Let's hear the other side of the Stoics and see if we can hear more clearly Alex Harvey and Frankie Miller, Earth, Fire, Air and Water, a single on RCA Records, released the 27th of September 1968. Love me.

a sequence of Page One record label issues this week, the 27th of September 1968. We heard the Stoics on RCA, Fire, Air and Water. Then Page One, POF 091, The Pop Workshop and Fairyland, and on the other side, When My Little Girl Is Happy. That was Randy Boone, POF 090, and Yellow Road. And from Yellow Road, we go to a band called Yellow Pages. See how carefully this is put together. Yellow Pages, also on Page One Records, POF 090. Pop Workshop 091. Randy Boone 093. This is 090. And Yellow Pages, Here Comes Jane and Ring a Ding. We'll follow that by going to Parlophone and The Mirage. These are The Mirage we're going to play. They changed their name just for this one single on Page One to Yellow Pages. Then it'll be Dorian Gray, Jingle Down a Hill. Very Christmassy sounding, but this is the end of September, so it they're edging their bets. They're trying to get it in now. Then we'll return to Page One Records and The Troggs, and that will be Hip Hip Hooray. And that's what you're saying, I think, my friend.

that time. All the girls wanted a piece of the action with the Troggs. It was one of their latter day singles, Hip Hip Hooray and Say Darling, page one records.

couple of great tracks from the 1960s to bring us into another hour. Hello, it's me, Mr. Lee, here with the Stonehenge Disco on Radio Mi Amigo, kicking off with King Crimson and

toe-tapping music here at the LV18. Our lovely old girl, she's sitting here in Harwich Harbour and we're having fun with some great, great music. That was Chuck Berry there, taking us back to May 1955 on the Chess label. And Maybelline, before that, Atomic Rooster, Decline and Fall from their self-titled album of 1970. This is Radio Mi Amigo, and this time something a little more unknown, perhaps. Who are they? I shall tell you. They're the Tights. And we take you to the year of 1978. It's Howard Hughes. Do you remember him? Absolute nutcase, apparently. Let's see what they have to say. Or sing.

One of the few songs I'm quite happy to play on the daytime or nighttime service, as it kind of fits with both. That's the Beau Brummels, brilliant song. 67 was the year, and released on Warner, we heard Magic Hollow. Before them, the Tights, a band I'm not too familiar with, but do like that 45 called Howard Hughes from 1978. Radio Mi Amigo, and Iggy Pop's here having a bit of a shout along with his mates, the Stooges. Here they are from Funhouse of 1970. This is TVI.

0: chilling one.
1: Just having a rummage through the incense box whilst you guys are listening to this. Seeing what I could find in here, there's some Nag Champa. We'll have those another night.
0: Sugar Mama.
1: Dewberry. I quite fancy those. Maybe we'll have some Dewberry on. Oh, hang on a second. Ah, I found it.
0: So sweet.
1: This is what we want.
0: So bad.
1: Tonight's joysticks for us hippies in here on board the LV-18. Dragon's Blood. Now, I don't know what will happen if I breathe that. Perhaps by morning I'll be breathing fire. I don't really know. That was Mungo Jerry, Sugar Mama, from 1978. Iggy and the Stooges before that. From the album Fun House of 1970, TVI, we heard. It's the Lollipop Shop now to 68. Great song, You Must Be a Witch, from their album Just Colour.
2: Why did you try looking to me?

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Pushing people with your touch. 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You're wearing the green. You're

0: something wrong with you.
1: It's sad to say
0: I never wanna be like you. I never wanna be like you.

Well, they're still releasing albums to this day, and they're still very, very good. Jethro Tull from 1978, Acres Wild from the album Heavy Horses. It's Radio Mi Amigo from the good ship LV18, and before Tull we heard The Lollipop Shop, You Must Be a Witch. It was taken from their LP called Just Colour, released in 1968. And we're going to stay rather prog rock for a few moments, as this next band are quite an acquired taste, you may like, you may not. From 1972, the album Octopus, it's Gentle Giant and Raconteur Troubadour.

Well, these Dragon's Blood joss sticks that I've set light to in here are very nice, but they're also very strong and kind of stunk out the studio. I just hope it doesn't drift too far into the ship and stink out downstairs, or below stairs, I should say. I'll be getting complaints otherwise. Music-wise, I think we're doing okay there. It was Gentle Giant first off, Raconteur Troubadour from the LP Octopus of 72, and Lobe of the King's Men, a classic from 63 on Pi, called Louie Louie. To 1970 we go on Radio Mi Amigo with Slade and Raven from the LP Play It Loud.

It really does give me great joy to play that song in its entirety on radio. Heavy Jelly from 1968 on Island Records, and I keep singing that same old song. Before them, Noddy Holder and Slade with Raven, a wonderful track from the LP Play It Loud, released in 1970 by Polydor. This is Radio Mi Amigo. If you'd like to get in touch with us, we're here on the LV18. You can send us an email if you wish. 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Once again, miamigo@post.com. That's about it for this hour. We've got a minute to go, so a minute of J.C. Livingstone from 1973, and Mama Was a Steamroller Lady on Penny Farthing Records. Mama.

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1: Is it on? Right. Hello. My name's Bert. And I'm sorry to be the bearer of bad news, but the Reverend Sausage couldn't make it today, so I'm standing in for him, as it were. I'm not without experience of radio transmission. I have worked in hospital radio. I was in hospital until quite recently, in fact. Anyway, I've been writing to the Reverend Sausage Radio Amago, and he said that I could introduce a song on his show if I would just stop writing to him. So, here I am. Yours truly, your host on Radio Gram Amago. Yes.
2: Ah, Bert, thanks. Thanks, Bert. It's all right. I made it. I thought I wasn't going to catch the ship before it set sail, but it's okay, man. Thanks for standing in for me. Much appreciated.
1: What, you mean you don't need me to be doing any broadcasting?
2: That's right, Bert. I've spoken to Gary Lyon and Tony, and they're going to make you a nice cup of tea, OK? In the poop deck. If you'd like to just cut along there, you know, and go and see them, they'll make you a nice cup of tea, OK?
1: Well, all right.
2: And, Bert?
1: Yes?
2: Watch you don't fall over the side. Thanks. Bye. See you later. Whew. Well, thanks to Bert Tortoise there for standing in for me. I've got to admit that I've been rather plagued by various species of animal on the recent shows, but the show must go on, as they say.

We have just been listening to the late and influential, if not seminal, British singer-songwriter known as Nick Drake, with the superb ballad entitled River Man. Quite apt, really, having followed John Martin with Solid Air, a song that John Martin wrote for Nick Drake, in fact. Both John Martin and Nick Drake are two artists that I have always held very dear and close to my heart. And now we're going to hear two classic songs that were definitely part of the soundtrack of my early teens, both absolute classics in my opinion. We start off with Norman Greenbaum and Spirit in the Sky, just for you, dear listener.

we have just been wrapping our ears around a song that has always had a special place in pop history, as far as I'm concerned. I Hear You Knocking by Dave Edmunds. And before Dave Edmunds refused to let whoever was knocking in, we heard Spirit in the Sky by Norman Greenbaum. One that we have featured many times before on this programme. Ooh, watch out, I said programme again, didn't I? And we could just be fiddling about with your brain, messing with your circuits, rearranging your spacesuit. Back to reality, whatever that means.

0: You are listening to me, the Reverend Rabbit, on the high seas, broadcasting from the LV-18. This is Radio Me Amigo. Next to my favourite guitarist of all time, Jimi Hendrix, that was Jeff Beck. Definitely a close contender for second place in the Guitar Hero Stakes. The wonderful piece of music that we heard from Jeff Beck is called Scatterbrain, and I can empathise with that.
1: And the Stormwatch brews a concert of kings as the white sea snaps at the heels of a soft prayer.

We have just been wrapping our ears around seminal British folk rock band Jethro Tull with their spine-tingling song Dunringkill.

0: We have just been listening to innovative British artist Steve Hillage with a track called Definite Activity. And Steve crops up on this show just like the proverbial magic mushroom.
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0: Ahoy there, shipmates. It's me, the

0: The Straubs, with the most excellent and classic song called Hero and Heroine. It's me, the Reverend Rabbit, coming to you from the Light Vessel 18.
1: Radio Mi Amigo!
0: It's not that I'm trying to mess about with your circuitry and interfere with your brain. No, really, I'm not. You can trust me, for I am simply a lowly rabbit reverend, the Reverend Rabbit.
2: You think you're funny, don't you, you stupid rabbit? 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
0: Forgive me. I do try to keep these drunken Scotsmen off the poop deck of the LV-18, but it's not always possible. Now, where was I? Oh, yes, yes.
3: The Castleford Ladies' Magical Circle meets tonight.

practice every week on speakable pagan rites. 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There's Elizabeth Jones and Lily O'Grady and three or four more married ladies, each with a Woolworth's broomstick and a tabby cat. 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

0: night.
1: The, as always, clever and immensely witty UK artist Jake Thackeray with the Castleford Ladies Magic Circle. We continue now with another blast from the past, the Swingle Singers, an act that are definitely evocative of another time, many moons ago, when there were just three TV channels in the British Isles and a programme called The Epilogue concluded the broadcasts from the BBC between 10:30 p.m. and midnight. This track is called Vendôme.

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We have just been listening to the enigmatic artist known as Cockney Rebel with Mr. Soft. Mi amigo, hey! One of my favourite bands of all time and one that I have seen perform live many times, The Groundhogs with Split Part 1.

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0: 1974, the Eagles from the album On the Border and Already Gone. They had five number one singles and six number one albums, also six Grammy Awards. That particular album, On the Border, got to number three in the Dutch album charts and 28 here in the UK.
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Claude Russell Bridges, better known to you and me as Leon Russell, and his version of Bob Dylan's A Hard Rain's Gonna Fall.

0: our fine step right through to Edmund Allan Gossman. 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

There you are, Australian band The Easy Beats with Friday on My Mind from 1967, featuring George Young, brother of Malcolm, and Angus Young of AC/DC fame, getting to number one in the Dutch Top 40 and number six here in the UK. Ahead of them, the Rolling Stones and a brilliant song called Not Fade Away. 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

From their collaborative album Hooker and Heat, that was indeed John Lee Hooker and Canned Heat, with a brilliant song from 1971 called Whiskey and Women. Ahead of them, a band from Nottingham, 10 years after, from an album which didn't do too well for them, but it was a fine album nonetheless. 10 years after, from 1970, and I think their brilliant album, Crickle, Wood, Green and Love Like a Man. But starting off that triple play, we had a band from Jacksonville, the Allman Brothers, from their album Idle Wild South, Midnight Rider. 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

Two great songs, back-to-back, released in 1964 here at Radio B Amigo. That was The Who, with a song released only as a single, I Can't Explain. And ahead of them, The Kinks, band, another band rather, from London, the same as The Who, and You Really Got Me. 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

band from San Francisco, Steve Miller Band from 1970, from their album number 5, that is Going to the Country, and it was the last album to feature their original drummer, Tim Davis. Ahead of them, we had a band from Leicester, Family is their name, featuring the brilliant Roger Chapman, and a brilliant song called In My Own Time. And talking of time, I don't have much left, and still quite a few tracks to play. So I'm going to carry on now with the Doobie Brothers, which will be followed by Alex Harvey.

Oh, yes. One of Glasgow's finest there, the sensational Alex Harvey Band. And a song from their album next called Giddy Up Ding Dong. And of course, Bon Scott of AC/DC was a huge fan of the sensational Alex Harvey Band. And I think you could actually hear from Bon Scott's delivery. He was a big fan of Alex Harvey himself. Anyway, ahead of them, we had an excellent band from San Jose in California, the Doobie Brothers, from 1971. And a song called Nobody. Well, that's just about it for me. I'm almost out of time, and I've still got another record to play for you. Thank you so much for listening, and I hope you've enjoyed the music. So until you and I can get together again, and I hope that is soon, please take care and stay safe out there.

0: some other Vox there from the John Fox period in a song called Slow Motion, and that was off their Systems of Romance album. The song, of course, was a big influence on Gary Numan. In fact, he said this was a fantastic fusion of different elements and set a standard I then tried very, very hard to reach. He added, I was trying to be as good as Ultravox. Speaking of him, I have some early Numan coming up for you. I'm Jeff Fitzgerald, and you're listening to Radio Mi Amigo, broadcasting from the LV-18 in Harwich Harbor. Here's Two Boy Army, and listen to the sirens.
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0: That's Television right here on your radio. The band Television, of course. From their 1977 classic debut album, Marquee Moon, that was a track called Friction, here on Radio Mi Amigo, coming to you from Light Vessel 18. And before that, Lothar and the Hand People, with their cover of the Manfred Mann tune, Machines. Now, that one really sounded ahead of its time when it came out in 1968. A little bit of trivia, the Lothar in the band's name refers to a theremin they had with that nickname. And the Hand People are, of course, the members of the band who have the hands to play it. I'm Jeff Fitzgerald, spinning the tunes for you here on Radio Mi Amigo. Here's Can from the album Future Days and Moonshake.
1: My

The Human League there, from their 1979 debut album, Reproduction. Now it's a track called Blind Youth. And before that, I'm Just a Young Man, from a nearly forgotten band from the psychedelic 60s, The Hobbits. That was from their album Down to Middle Earth. Appropriate name, I suppose, for a band called The Hobbits. I'm Jeff Fitzgerald. I've got lots of great music from the 60s and 70s for you, broadcasting from the historic Light Vessel 18 in Harwich Harbor. This is a U.S. band called Tuxedo Moon now, and their very first single from 1978. This is No Tears on Radio Mi Amigo.

That was Schicke Furs and Freuling, also known as SFF, and a track called Slow Motion from their Ticket to Everywhere album. And before that, a classic from Sparks, Tryouts for the Human Race. And that song always reminded me of what producer Giorgio Moroder did for Donna Summer and her groundbreaking song, I Feel Love. So it's not a surprise to learn that Moroder also produced the Sparks album this track was on, Number One in Heaven. Russell and Ron Mayall had wanted to take Sparks in new directions, and Moroder was the perfect choice to help them do that. You're listening to Radio Mi Amigo. Here's David Bowie from 1977 with Beauty and the Beast.

Legendary Australian band Flash in the Pan there, and a song called Hey St. Peter. Flash in the Pan was formed by George Young, who was the older brother of Malcolm and Angus Young of AC/DC. And before that, Split Enz, a band better known for their late new wave and pop hits. That track goes back to 1975 from their debut LP Mental Notes. It was called So Long For Now. I'm Jeff Fitzgerald, and you are, of course, listening to Radio Mi Amigo, broadcasting to you from the LV18 in Harwich Harbor. Here's The Stranglers, and the title track from their last album of the 70s, The Raven.

People, welcome along. Chris Morgan here with you on Radio Mi Amigo, an hour of album tunes, and we started with The Nice from their album The Nice Diary of an Empty Day. Well, the day is gone, it's the night time when we bring you these 12-inch tunes, and I've got quite a few lined up, carrying on with Thin Lizzy. This is With Love from Black Rose.

How about that? That's a sort of a love song, but really ripped up, don't you think? It's Thin Lizzy from the album Black Rose, that one called With Love. And with love, I'm going to take you into the 60s. Now, there was a compilation album label called Marble Arch. They were connected with Pye, and they used to produce albums of great, great music. But at the time, of course, it was all budget stuff, and I think I've got a budget, one of their albums that says it was 13 and 11. Not this one, although it is on the Marble Arch label. It's Gino Washington and the Ram Jam Band. A couple of live albums they brought out called Sifters, Shifters, Finger, Clicking Mamas, and Here's a Track.

There we are. That's a band called U-Boat, which is always a bit worrying when you're on a ship. And one from Woody Woodmanson's U-Boat. It was called A Rock Show. Well, The Rock Show here is albums all through the night. We start at 7 in the evening and, of course, run through to 7 in the morning. Because it's the night time, every so often I like to slip in a real dreamy sort of laid-back, fall-asleep type of music. Where my heart is. Like this one.

0: Yes, be honest, you could drift away to that wild up spice. I haven't dozed off, really. Gallagher and Lyle from the fabulous album Breakaway. That was Heart on My Sleeve. Well, I was sitting here trying to keep awake, you understand, and I thought I'd have a quick tune round the old medium wave dial, see what else is out there. Let's see.
1: Welcome back to part two. Here's two first-class goodies in a row for y'all.

Well, it was a hit in the UK in the 60s for The Searchers, but The First Class, remember them, of Beach Baby in the 70s, did a remix. I think it's jolly gentle and nice for this time of night. Funny how love can be. And if that wasn't quite your thing, how about we go hippy-trippy to the Magic Garden?

The Fifth Dimension, that's from their album The Magic Garden. That was the title track, in case you hadn't quite worked it out. Radio Me Amigo! Now, I mentioned these old budget Ables, and I'm sure if you were around in the 60s and 70s, you'll remember MFP. Well, they brought out a sampler of music from Julie Driscoll and Brian Auger and the Trinity. And I've got one of the Brian Auger Trinity tracks right now. You'll know this, or maybe not this version. Green Onions, 65.

There we go then, that was the Brian Auger Trinity off that MFP budget album from what called Julie Driscoll and Brian Trinity Auger. I'll say that again, Brian Auger Trinity. Green Onions 1965, well it is getting late. Talking of getting late, if you are one of these people who take out your old doggies for a walk this time of night, I've got a tune to take away with you. Comes from Roger Daltrey, his version of Walking the Dog.

Roger Daltrey, pretty good version, huh? Walk in the Dark. You'll find that on his album Ride a Rock Horse. I'll be back in the middle of the 70s. Talking of which, I'm going for Boz Scaggs next. The album Silk Degrees. And when it comes down to it, there's only one track that stands high above all the others.

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Do enjoy playing that one. No distraction. Go straight for that track off the album, Silk Degrees. Oz Skaggs, of course, Lido Shuffle. And I could do something where I could drift away once again. Crosby, Stills and Nash from CSN. This is the lovely Dark Star.

Another late night sound, I'm sure to agree. Jackson Browne from his album The Pretender, your bright baby blues. We're no blues here, other than the fact we've only got about 7 minutes to go, so I better roll in another record instead of just rabbiting on. Gonna let the good times roll with Phoebe Snow.

Phoebe Snow on that one, Let the Good Times Roll, from her album Phoebe Snow. She said All Night Long. Well, of course, All Night Long, it's albums all the way. I'm moving out right now, making room for the next presenter, and this is no way a reflection of his stature.

yes, we're all liking it. Ah, oh, that was a bright Merseybeat classic that became one of Jerry and the Pacemakers' signature UK hits. I like it from 1963, the year the Beatles dominated the charts and Britain decided mop tops were a lifestyle. Yes, it is Chris Cooper with the Mi Amigo music for this hour. We'll be flipping between 1963 and 1975, two featured years, but we're staying with 1963 just for the moment.

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You didn't even want me around. But now I'm back to let you know that I can really shake 'em down.

First up, a sugar cube disguised as a song. It was The Searchers and Sweets for My Sweet, a high-energy cover that helped cement the band's early success. And then, also from 1963, Brian Poole and the Tremolos, Do You Love Me? He asks the question like he's already rehearsed the victory dance. It's LV18 Radio. That's where we are. We're on the LV18 Radio. Mi amigo from Harwich. Great to be with you and remembering and celebrating the great days of pirate radio. And although Radio Caroline and the Big Pirates started in 64, of course, when they played oldies, they had to go back a few years. And I certainly remember that one being played by the pirate stations in the mid-1960s. Right, we're going to go to our other featured year of 1975. And Rod the Mod, Rod Stewart, in the days when he was more of a mod rocker. And this is called Stone Cold Sober, which I am.

a soft rock hit that helped define Smokey's warm, radio-friendly sound. It's the musical equivalent of leaning on a bar and trying to look profound. If you think you know how to love me, meanwhile, before that, Rod Stewart sounding exactly like someone insisting they've come out of the bar fine after a night out. It was another 1975 track, and that was Stone Cold Sober. And we're staying with the mid-70s on Radio Mi Amigo with this one. Mac and Katie Kassoon, Like a Butterfly.

0: Good morning. I want to buy some hi-fi.
1: Yes, sir. Well, how about this Sony HMK Music Center? It contains belt-driven turntable, Dolby cassette deck, tuner, amplifier, speaker...
0: No. I want to buy all the bits separately, so I get real hi-fi.
1: Well, the bits in this are almost exactly the same as you buy separately, sir.
0: No, come on. I want the stuff all straggled out all over my flat. You know, bits on the shelves, the floor, knobs everywhere, wires sprouted out. The real thing.
1: Ah, a bit of a buff, eh? Well, why don't you buy this HMK-70, and I'll give you a screwdriver, and then when you get home, you can take all the bits out and fling them all over the place,
0: No, I don't want to buy everything now. I want to take years putting it all together. I mean, if I took that music sender home 5 minutes after I got in the front door, I'd be playing music on it.
1: And you don't like music?
0: No, it brings me out in a rash. I like objects. Shiny objects.
2: 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Take no notice of that historic recording.

fine music from 1975 on Radio Mi Amigo, the year Greece joined the EEC, as it was, adding sunshine and bureaucracy in equal measure. Karen Carpenter there, turning Neil Sedaka's ballad into pure arching elegance with Solitaire, and before that it was Mac and Katie Kissoon, Like a Butterfly, fluttering around your ears until you give in. Chris Cooper, fluttering between 1975 and 1963, where we find this one. Yes, it's old Burly Chassis.

That was... Who was that? It was Adam Faith, 1963 music, and he was Walking Tall, and before that, Shirley Bassey, and I, who have nothing. That's me, Chris Cooper.

1963 with Carl Denver. I hated that when I first heard it as a small boy. And I still hate it as a small man. But anyway, that was Indian Love Call. It's the only love song where yodeling counts as flirting, I reckon. Radio Mi Amigo, if you'd like to get in contact with us, very simple. We'd love to hear from you by email. 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

play that in memory of my grandmother, who was a big Jim Reeves fan. He did have a good, smooth, velvety voice, didn't he? That was Jim, and welcome to my world. And this is Chris Cooper flipping the discs between 1975 and 1963. And it's to the former that we go again right now. Captain and Tennille.

0: Two more from 1975. First up, The Captain and Tennille, and a bright, bouncy pop anthem that dominated the charts worldwide. It did indeed. Love Will Keep Us Together. And then Musical Sunshine with a built-in grin. Desmond Dekker, and that was Sing a Little Song.
1: Mary had a little lamb, his fleece was white as snow. And everywhere that Mary went, the lamb was...

An early Hollies single, Ain't That Just Like Me. Quite punchy, that one, isn't it? Showcasing the band's tight harmonies.

a falsetto-driven homage to the Four Seasons original hit. That was Adrian Baker and his version of Sherry from 1975. This is Chris Cooper on Radio Mi Amigo. We're here 24/7 by day, a little bit more commercial by night, a little bit more sometimes controversial when I take to the air. But if you've not heard us overnight, do try tuning in on the internet, or I've also heard it reported that we've been heard on 1575 in the Harwich area. And 1575 is good old AM Watery Wireless.

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1: First up, Loving the Sun from the Glitter Band without the man we don't mention. And then, do you remember that novelty song from 1963? It was Miss X with Christine, a prank call pressed onto vinyl.

Billy Joe Spears and a country hit celebrating romance, rebellion, and a patch of grass. Well, that just about wraps up another hour of music from me, amigo. Chris Cooper wishing you well. I'll see you again soon. Play out with Kenny Ball and his Jazz Men.

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3: Hello, ladies and gentlemen, boys and girls. Yeah, we're in for a great time today. Because it's the Pete Nightingale Pirate Radio Show. Broadcasting from the light vessel, the LV-18, which is anchored at Harwich Harbour in Essex. Glad to have you along. Glad to have you on board. Got a rocking good show. I know. I picked the music. Anyway, talking about music, we played the Barclays back in 1967, called Soulfinger. Nearly messed that one up, didn't I? Right, okay, let me tell you about the wife before I get on with the show. My wife said I should learn from my mistakes. So I'm starting by listening to her more. Maybe eventually.
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0: 1961, that was Cliff Richard and The Shadows, A Girl Like You, got to number 3 in the UK and number 2 in Norway. 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

never know what's coming up on the B90 Girl Pirate Radio Show. And that was Bill Deal with Anne Rondell's I've Been Hurt 1969. I hope you enjoyed it. I'm going to say hello to some people now. I want to say hello to Be The Best. He's in Maidenhead. I got Pierre Blatt in Belgium and Jean-Marc Strummel in France. Hello to you all and hello to anyone that's just joined in the programme.

didn't know what anybody tuning into the station during that song heard all that gunfire. They must have thought we got pirates on board shooting at us, but we haven't. I can assure you that. That was the Ballad of Bonnie and Clyde by Georgie Fame. It was released in December 1967 on the CBS record label. That's right, Peter, that number one spot in the UK singles charts. It also reached number 7 in the US Billboard.

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4: Go, go!
0: Yes, there we are. We're going to go right now into our double play, where we play one from the Beatles, and I hope you're going to enjoy this one. And I'm also going to follow it up back-to-back the records. This is the Beach Boys coming up also for our second song. So before I do that, I want to tell you a little story about tea.
5: When Sir Walter Raleigh introduced tea into Britain, everyone went,
6: 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Hooray!
5: Especially the Queen, who said,
7: "Forsooth, Sir Wal, thou hast done well. What wouldst thou wish for thee?" "No trinkets, ma'am," he said with charm, "but let us all have tea." The courtiers all then had a ball and scoffed it down with glee. For if you're wise, you'll realise there's nowt as nice as tea.
0: You're absolutely right, Dan. I've put the kettle on. I'm ready to have my cup of tea. I'm also ready to listen to my double play. And the first record is the Beatles.
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0: What two fantastic records from the 60s. We had the Beatles, as we always do on our double play, 1964, it was called Slow Down. And then we followed it up with the Beach Boys in 1965, just 1 year later, with Help Me Rhonda. Oh, I love doing this program. I love the music. I hope you do too.
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0: And was one of the records that started the 70s off. That was T-Rex, Rider Right Swan, and it got to number 2 in the UK. Now, have you thought about this? If you weren't meant to have midnight snacks, now listen, fridges wouldn't have lights, would they?
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1: This is the latest news from our sports desk. The Football Association has said that the use of flares is once again being considered for football matches. A spokesman for the Football Association has said, flares will always make a comeback. Why should fashion be stuck in the 70s?
0: That was the latest radio news bulletin news flash.

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7: 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Spinning faster, platters that matter. We're gonna get real con. Ladies, get your lipstick on. If you're a brunette, redhead, or blonde, we got the hits from dusk till dawn. And all you greasers and all you jocks, pull up your Argyle socks. We got the music that rocks. Don't forget, tip your car hops. 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Don't worry about tomorrow today. Rock and roll is here to stay.

Joe Brown, 1962. It's a picture of you, and it got to number two in the UK. Single shot, showing a record. I don't know if you noticed. Tony Blackburn popped in with his dog, Arnold. Still here. Well, what are we going to do? Now, I want to say hello to some people. I want to say hello, Rob. That's Rob Randall in Scarborough, North Yorkshire. Chris Cooper, Birmingham. Michael Jones, Chatham in Medway. Oh, for goodness sake, take him away, Tony.

0: Hello. Hope you've rung up to give us some good news.
1: Yes, I have. I've got to tell you that my credit card company is so kind, I told them I just haven't got enough to pay their demands. In fact, I haven't even got enough to buy the herb I need to make my vegetable stock.
0: So have they given you plenty of time to pay then?
1: No better than that. They said they will be sending the bay leaf round to my house.

0: What a follow-up to Stand By Me. That was Benny King. I love this record just as much. Don't Play That Song, 1962. Didn't get anywhere in the UK, unfortunately, but it did get to number 11 in the US on the Billboard Hot 100. Remember, we got good times, good music, all of them here. So stay tuned to Radio Mi Amigo. Right now, a chance for you to sing.
1: Do you want to sing?
2: Yeah, I do. Then why don't we sing along to this one?
0: I bet you remember this one and all the words.

Now, wherever you are in the world, you probably listened to that and you probably sung along to it. And I'll tell you why, it was very, very successful. Tony Orlando and Dawn, Not Three Times. It was released in November 1972 on the Bell record label. It peaked at number one in the UK singles charts. It also reached number six in Austria, number four in Switzerland, number three in Ireland and the Netherlands, number two in Argentina, Belgium and West Germany, and number one in Australia, Canada, New Zealand, South Africa and the US. What a great record to play, and I hope you enjoyed singing along. Now, last night, I sat next to a chap in the pub, and he's got a fruit machine addiction. And I had to move, because he kept on nudging me. Now, I want to say hello to some more people. I want to say hello to Colin. That's Colin Campbell in Ellon, Aberdeenshire in Scotland, Stefan City in Brussels, and I've also got David Barnes. He's in London. Hello to you all.

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That's where we slow it down and we get nice and romantic. And we got a little bit quiet as well. I don't know why you do that when you're listening to a romantic record, but there you are. Anyway, I've got a great one coming up, so I want you to get comfortable, sit in a chair, relax. It doesn't matter if you haven't got a partner. It doesn't matter if you haven't got a pet. You can still enjoy these records. So enjoy the one I'm going to play for our romance spot.

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0: Well, if you do cherish the one you love, then we certainly picked a good romantic record for you. That was The Association back in 1966, and it was an international hit in two countries. Now it's time for me to get serious, which I can, and I will, and I'm going to tell you something you probably don't know. Maybe you do know, maybe you're a clever one. Doesn't matter, I'm going to say it anyway. Did you know that jellyfish are older than dinosaurs? Yes, apparently jellyfish have been around for over 500 million years. Meaning they existed long before dinosaurs roamed the earth. Well, that's amazing, isn't it? If you didn't know it, tell all your friends. Tell them you heard it on the Pete Nightingale Pirate Radio Show here on Radio Mi Amigo. 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

Sandra Donna Summer, love to love you, baby. Back in 1976, got to number 4 in the UK, international hit in 11 other countries. I went shopping, and I went to a particular shop, and I asked the man in the shop, "Have you got any bulldog clips?" He replied, "No, but I got a nice video of a Jack Russell."

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2: 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I hope others are listening as well, because we're coming up to our twin spin. That's why I play two records back to back from the same year. The year that we got this week is 1961. I got Don Gibson coming up with Sea of Heartbreak. I got Kenny Ball and his Jazz Men having a midnight in Moscow. Are you ready to listen to these two records? Because I'm going to play them right now.
1: Let's go back in time.
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Well, unfortunately, you're coming up to the end of the programme. Hope you've enjoyed it this week. I'm going to look forward to your company next week, so make sure you tune in. Remember, you've been listening to Radio Mi Amigo, going out over the internet and on AM. 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

0: Greetings all, welcome along. Chris Morgan with you here on Radio B Amigo. It's another selection of singles, everything from 1960 through to 1979, and we were in the middle there, the fabulous Clearance, or even Credence, Clearwater Revival, up around the bend. Remember it well. In fact, when it got to number one on the old multicoloured ship, I used to stay up to midnight because Carl Mitchell always used to make it his first record, a number one record after midnight. And then I went to sleep, having heard it. Anyway, that was then, this is now, and now takes us back to 1961, Petula Clark.
1: I studied Shakespeare when I

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I remember learning Romeo and Juliet at school in my misspent youth. You know, I thought if I could quote great bits of it, I'd put me in good stead with all the young ladies in the class. Didn't work out, though. Just the way it goes, really. Had to let the love go.

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And how about this one from Kathy

Well, a bit of a singy songy sort of song. Why not? 1976, first number one in the UK for Elton John, of course, along with Kiki D. And Don't Go Breaking My Heart. We're no breaking hearts, just bringing back some great memories. And I hope you're going to enjoy everyone that I play. And right now, a real memory sort of teaser, as it were. We're going for one of those pirate favourites from the 60s. That made the charts for them but didn't make the UK charts. This time round, it's the Magic Lanterns. We'll Meet Again.

Well, obviously a pirate favourite from 1967 that didn't make the UK charts. It was the Magic Lanterns reviving that song from the 30s and 40s. We'll meet again. Well, we're meeting at the moment aboard the LV18, bringing you this selection of singles from the 60s and the 70s. And at the moment, Ricky Lee Jones telling us about Chucky's In Love.

here? I look in the drugstore. Is it here? No, it don't come here no more.

Well, the record for the one we've just played by Ricky Lee Jones, I was bringing you a tune that was around in 1900 and frozen to death. And from 1900 and frozen to death into the 60s with a band or a group of sisters who had lots of hits in the 50s but were still going strong in 1960. Greenfields.

Now, that's one that Mother would have been pleased to listen to. It's the Beverly Sisters in 1960s, as I said, still riding high in the UK charts with their cover of American Hit. I think it was by the Four Brothers or something. Anyway, that was called Green Fields. We're moving on a few years, 72 in fact, because I could see it clearly.

Well, hopefully Radio Me Amigo making your days bright and sunshiny. Johnny Nash singing about it, 1972. I can see clearly down. I can see clearly across to the other deck where the crystals are ready to give us a song. You ready, Ron?

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That one goes back to 1963 for its first outing. Ron's been around once or twice more since then, that's for certain. Talking of outings, here's a thought if you're at loose end and you can get within striking distance of Harwich.

best to be Tennessee Seat at their finest. It was 1975 and it was the track entitled I'm Not In Love. First time I heard that, I fell in love with that record. That is for certain. If that one was a big smash-a-rooney all over the place, this next one, well, it was only a smash on the Pirates. 1966, it's Unit 4 Plus 2 for a moment.

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But it didn't make the charts, 1966, for a moment. However, in 1978, this did make the charts.

0: Jackson Browne on that one. 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I'd forgotten it was live, and I get all that audience in the background. I thought there's somebody outside the studio door for a moment. I thought, no, there can't be, because I'm sat here on my own. A shame.
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0: Yes, I'm without anybody, especially her.

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1: Her Albert and the Tijuana Brass. 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

0: Stones on that one, Street Fighting Man from 1971, and we'll carry on towards end program. Again, time is whizzing away with us. It's just the main ingredient, really.
1: Hey, say, wait a minute.

Main ingredient on that one, even though I did spell it wrong in the playlist, I just don't want to be lonely. Well, I'm afraid I'm going to be lonely in about 7.5 minutes time, because we are running out of time. We've got about 7 minutes to go, so let's boldly go where no one's gone before. Yep, that's back to the 60s, to those pirate tunes.

And they've done. That's the Boys Blue. You got what I want. And I've got the last record lined up, ready to go. I'll leave you with Nice. It's rather nice. And their take on America.

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4: He seems like one of us.

Oh, yes, Dave Berry there, kicking things off for today, Little Things, although I prefer Vertically Challenged. So here we are with another hour of Smoke and Mirrors here on Radio Mi Amigo with Northern Echo Paul Windsor. Well, someone has to be, and you might not understand a word I'm saying, but the music's good, so you can stick around for that if you like. Okay, from 1966, these are the Rockin' Berries and Midnight Mary.

The Cowsills there from 1967 with a Sunshine Pop classic, The Rain, The Park and Other Things. But the question is, what were the other things? We never do get to find out. Although maybe it's best we don't know. Before The Cowsills, it was Marianne Faithfull with the Jackie D. Shannon song, Come and Stay With Me. I nearly said Del Shannon there for for some weird reason, but it's definitely Jackie D. Shannon. It says so on the label. And for those that need to know these things, Jimmy Page plays guitar on there as well. And the Rocking Berries, they start things off with Midnight Mary, great single from the summer of 1966. Okay, this is Radio Mi Amigo, broadcasting from the floating palace of musical delights like Vessel LV18 mode here in Harwich Quay, right alongside the Hapney Pier, and Paul Windsor at this end, which is close enough for most people, I think. Right, next up is, I played a version of this next song down in the boondocks not so long ago by US singer Billy Joe Royal, but as ever, there was a UK cover version, and pretty good it is too. This is Gregory Phillips and his take on Down in the Boondocks.

Yeah, lovely. The Great Four Tops there with a single you might not be familiar with. It didn't even manage a UK release, but it was a single in the States on ABC Records at the tail end of 1975. Mama, You're All Right With Me. Great stuff. Before the Four Tops, it was another excellent US soul singer, Sydney Barnes, and another US release from 1966. I Hurt On The Other Side. And we started that set with Gregory Phillips from 1965, Down In The Boondocks, arranged by Jimmy Page and all this. He gets everywhere, doesn't he? Right, from 1973, these are Steely Dan, My Old School.

Well, we do like our film and TV themes here on this show, and there's one there from the iconic 1970s film Get Carter, which was set in and around Newcastle-upon-Tyne and starred Michael Caine, Ian Hendry and Britt Eklund. And that was the main theme written and performed there by Roy Budd. Back at the beginning, it was Steely Dan with their 1973 single My Old School, and a longer version which can be found on their Countdown to Ecstasy album. And sandwiched in between were the Loving Spoonful from late 1966, Rain on the Roof, although sounding more or less like a John Sebastian solo record, but all good stuff here on Radio Me Amigo. Right, next up, I just need to open this door marked Before Offshore, and hopefully I'll find what I need in here.

Yeah, Eddie Cochran there from late 1959 and something else. And from 1960, the fabulous Flea Wreckers with a rocked-up version of Green Sleeves, and that was Green Jeans, Joe Meek production. And we kicked off almost literally with The Beat by the Mike Padesing Quintet, honking sax and all. And that was a 1956 release in the USA on RCA Victor Records. He didn't get a UK release. Maybe they thought it would frighten the horses, or maybe even curdle the milk, who knows. Anyway, we are Radio Mi Amigo, broadcasting from the light vessel LV18 mod here in Harwich Harbour here in the UK. Paul Windsor here, behind the times, somewhere in the future. And moving away from Steve Jenner's before offshore territory, these are UK band Locomotive, who had hits with Mr. Armageddon and Rudy's in Love. But as you might expect on this show, this is neither of them.

When you were young, remember how confident you felt riding in that old Turner with Body by Tina? The old Turners, they were really great. Comfortable, reliable in their time. True, the 1970 Liberty Turner is like the others with Body by Tina, but there the similarity ends. Come together! Over me! 1970 Liberty Turner, fantastically new. Available now in three different Please All models, LP, tape and cassette from Liberty. Let me take you high! 1970 Liberty Turner, Come Together from Ike and Tina and Liberty.

I've got to say, that still sounds as good now as it did when it was first released back in 1971. That was Dutch band Earth and Fire and Invitation and Turn It Over, another classic, wild and exciting. You just can't go wrong with those two. Also in there were Locomotive from 1969. You must be joking. Certainly not. We are deadly serious, and stop calling me joking. Right, from 1964, this is Marvin Gaye.

The Rolling Stones there from 1964. Not Fade Away. Well, yeah, okay, I won't fade away. Yeah, when we finish, I'll just wander off if it's all the same to you. But Johnny Ray was also in there from 1957. Yes Tonight, Josephine. I'm not sure what his backing singers were singing about. But fortunately, Johnny managed to hold it together. He's a professional, you see, unlike me. It only takes Captain Tony O'Neill to come in the studio and the whole thing falls apart. Anyway, Marvin Gaye, remember that one? Another from 1964, Try It Baby. And that's it for me for now. Keep a weather eye on the Radio Mi Amigo schedule over at lv18radio.uk. That way you can be fully prepared when you see who's on, when, where and how. But for a deeper dive into the music than the Garden of Unearthly Delights is the place to visit, we meet at the gates four nights a week at 12 midnight UK time, Tuesday through Thursday and Saturday night, plus a repeat 6 hours later to give you time to recover. Music between light and darkness and other cliches are available. Right, to finish, you might well remember the instrumental Dance On by The Shadows. Well, for those of you bereft in the guitar department, there's a version with lyrics. Let Kathy Kirby help you out. But from me, Paul Windsor, see ya.

Welcome to the Rick March programme here on Radio Mi Amigo, where we'll be playing the best of popular music from the 60s and the 70s and maybe the odd dalliance to the 1950s. What was special about that record then? Slade, from the film Slade in Flame, and that was Far, Far Away. Well, part of it was recorded on Radio City, the fort of Shivering Sands out there in the North Sea, and I must admit, that's the only bit of the film I've actually watched. This is Manfred Mann with the Bob Dylan song from 1966, Just Like a Woman, a number 10 hit in the UK.

Manfred Mann from 1966, and Just Like a Woman. That was the last Manfred Mann record that had Paul Jones on lead vocals. And this is Vanity Fair from 1969, and they're hitching a ride.

Yeah, that's what we're all about on Mi Amigo. During the day, at least pop music, but only as far as 1979, and that was 1979. Pop music by I was always a bit of a Mark fan, you know. 1971, T-Rex and Jeepstar.

Great music there on Mi Amigo from Mark Bolan and T-Rex, and that was the 1971 track Jeepster, going all the way back now to 1963 in a song that might have been written about me, even though I was only 4 years old. This is the Chiffons, He's So Fine.

A Radio Mi Amigo double play there. We started with the Chiffons from 1963 and He's So Fine, and then that was the Searchers, 1966, and Take It or Leave It. Another one of my favourite bands, The Move, from 1968. Here we go, round the lane.

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This is the Beatles, 1964, Ticket to Ride.

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I know it's spelled different. 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

falling down this crevice, about a mile down that sea. I look down and I see this red thing below us coming up real fast, and it's our reflection, this little pool of water about 6 feet wide and 1 foot deep.

I'll play that one for my wife Deb, because she was into horses when she was a young lady. And I'll also play for Chris Cooper, because I believe he was as well. That was The Byrds, 1970, and Chestnut Mare. Going to have our dalliance with the 1950s now, going back to 1958 and the Everly Brothers and Bird Dog, and then we're going to have a whistle. So get your whistlers ready.

Are you ready for this? Because it gets confusing. There wasn't really anybody called Whistling Jack Smith. It was a gentleman called John O'Neill who did the whistling. But if you can remember the grainy black and white Top of the Pops programme, that wasn't John O'Neill. It wasn't Whistling Jack Smith. It was an actor called Cobie Wells. Before that, you heard the Everly Brothers from 1958 at Alliance with the 1950s and Bird Dog. And apparently Bird Dog was an American slang for somebody trying to steal your girlfriend. Carrying on with a bit of David and Jonathan from 1966, Lovers of the World Unite.

The wonderful voice of Scott Walker. I assume it's Scott Walker anyway. 1966 with the Walker Brothers there and Stay With Me Baby right here on Mi Amigo. If you'd like to contact any of us, including me, then it's studio at lv18radio.uk. Slowing it up with the Carpenters from 1974. I won't last a day without you, which is true.

That's the only record I know with my full first name in it. Lindisfarne from 1970 and Lady Eleanor. And before that, you heard the Carpenters. I won't last a day without you, which is very true. But I'm sorry to say that you're going to have to cope without me because this is my last record. I hope you've enjoyed listening to the music that I've been playing and I hope you can join me again next week. I'm going to leave you with Elvis 1961 and a song from the soundtrack of Blue Hawaii. This is I Can't Help Falling in Love.

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0: We had 10cc, Rubber Bullets, and Bob Kubin and the Inman with The Cheater. 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
1: Oh, you dirty devil!

Okay, let's have a look at what I've just played to you. That was Kool & the Gang, Ladies' Night. Before that, Tom Jones, Help Yourself. And we kick things off with Jennifer Warnes and The Right Time of the Night.

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Oh, yes, we're all liking it. Ah, oh, that was a bright Merseybeat classic that became one of Jerry and the Pacemakers' signature UK hits. I like it from 1963, the year the Beatles dominated the charts and Britain decided mop tops were a lifestyle. Yes, it is Chris Cooper with the Mi Amigo music for this hour. We'll be flipping between 1963 and 1975, two featured years, but we're staying with 1963 just for the moment.

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But now I'm back to let you know that I can really shake 'em down.

First up, a sugar cube disguised as a song. It was The Searchers and Sweets for My Sweet, a high-energy cover that helped cement the band's early success. And then, also from 1963, Brian Poole and the Tremolos, Do You Love Me? He asks the question like he's already rehearsed the victory dance. It's LV18 Radio. That's where we are. We're on the LV18 Radio. Mi amigo from Harwich. Great to be with you and remembering and celebrating the great days of pirate radio. And although Radio Caroline and the Big Pirates started in 64, of course, when they played oldies, they had to go back a few years. And I certainly remember that one being played by the pirate stations in the mid-1960s. Right, we're going to go to our other featured year of 1975. And Rod the Mod, Rod Stewart, in the days when he was more of a mod rocker. And this is called Stone Cold Sober. Which I am.

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1: A breathless drive on a downtown street.

sober, and we're staying with the mid-70s on Radio Mi Amigo with this one. Mac and Katie Cassoon, Like a Butterfly.

0: Good morning. I want to buy some hi-fi.
1: Yes, sir. Well, how about this Sony HMK Music Center? It contains belt-driven turntable, Dolby cassette deck, tuner, amplifier, speaking...
0: No. I want to buy all the bits separately so I get real hi-fi.
1: Well, the bits in this are almost exactly the same as you buy separately, sir.
0: No, come on. I want the stuff all straggled out all over my flat. You know, bits on the shelves and the floor, knobs everywhere, wires sprouted out. The real thing.
1: Ah, a bit of a buff, eh? Well, why don't you buy this HMK-70 and I'll give you a screwdriver, and then when you get home, you can take all the bits out and fling them all over the place,
0: No, I don't want to buy everything now. I want to take years putting it all together. I mean, if I took that music center home 5 minutes after I got in the front door, I'd be playing music on it.
1: And you don't like music?
0: No, it brings me out in a rash. I like objects. Shiny objects.
2: 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Take no notice of that historic recording.

fine music from 1975 on Radio Mi Amigo, the year Greece joined the EEC, as it was, adding sunshine and bureaucracy in equal measure. Karen Carpenter there, turning Neil Sedaka's ballad into pure arching elegance with Solitaire, and before that it was Mac and Katie Kissoon, like a butterfly fluttering around your ears until you give in. Chris Cooper, fluttering between 1975 and 1963, where we find this one. Yes, it's old Burly Chassis.

That was... Who was that? It was Adam Faith, 1963 music, and he was Walking Tall, and before that, Shirley Bassey, and I, who have nothing. That's me, Chris Cooper.

1963 with Carl Denver. I hated that when I first heard it as a small boy. And I still hate it as a small man. But anyway, that was Indian Love Call. It's the only love song where yodeling counts as flirting, I reckon. Radio Mi Amigo, if you'd like to get in contact with us, very simple. We'd love to hear from you by email. It's studio@lv18radio.uk.

play that in memory of my grandmother, who was a big Jim Reeves fan. He did have a good, smooth, velvety voice, didn't he? That was Jim, and Welcome to My World. And this is Chris Cooper flipping the discs between 1975 and 1963. And it's to the former that we go again right now. Captain and Tennille.

0: two more from 1975. First up, the Captain and Tennille, and a bright, bouncy pop anthem that dominated the charts worldwide. It did indeed. Love Will Keep Us Together. And then Musical Sunshine with a built-in grin. Desmond Dekker, and that was Sing a Little Song.
1: Mary had a little lamb, his fleece was white as snow. And everywhere that Mary went, the lamb was

An early Hollies single, Ain't That Just Like Me? Quite punchy, that one, isn't it? Showcasing the band's tight harmonies.

a falsetto-driven homage to the Four Seasons original hits. That was Adrian Baker and his version of Sherry from 1975. This is Chris Cooper on Radio Mi Amigo. We're here 24/7 by day, a little bit more commercial by night, a little bit more sometimes controversial when I take to the air. But if you've not heard us overnight, do try tuning in on the internet, or I've also heard it reported that we've been heard on 1575 in the Harwich area. And 1575 is good old AM Watery Wireless.

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1: First up, Love in the Sun from the Glitter Band without the man we don't mention. And then, do you remember that novelty song from 1963? It was Miss X with Christine, a prank call pressed onto vinyl.

Billy Joe Spears and a country hit celebrating romance, rebellion, and a patch of grass. Well, that just about wraps up another hour of music from me, amigo. Chris Cooper wishing you well. I'll see you again soon. Play out with Kenny Ball and his Jazz Men.

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3: Hello, ladies and gentlemen, boys and girls. Yeah, we're in for a great time today. Because it's the Pete Nightingale Pirate Radio Show. Broadcasting from the light vessel, the LV-18, which is anchored at Harwich Harbour in Essex. Glad to have you along. Glad to have you on board. Got a rocking good show. I know. I picked the music. Anyway, talking about music, we played the Barquets back in 1967, called Soul Finger. Nearly messed that one up, didn't I? Right, okay, let me tell you about the wife before I get on with the show. My wife said I should learn from my mistakes. So I'm starting by listening to her more. Maybe eventually.
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0: 1961, that was Cliff Richard and The Shadows. A Girl Like You got to number 3 in the UK and number 2 in Norway. 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

You never know what's coming up on the B90 Girl Pirate Radio Show. And that was Bill Deal with Anne Rondell's I've Been Hurt 1969. I hope you enjoyed it. I'm going to say hello to some people now. I want to say hello to Be The Best. He's in Maidenhead. I got Pierre Blatt in Belgium and Jean-Marc Strummel in France. Hello to you all and hello to anyone that's just joined in the programme.

didn't want anybody tuning into the station during that song. Heard all that gunfire, they must have thought we got pirates on board shooting at us, but we haven't. I can assure you that. That was the Ballad of Bonnie and Clyde by George Ufane. It was released in December 1967 on the CBS record label. That's where it peaked to that number one spot in the UK singles charts. It also reached number 7 in the US Billboard Hot 100, number 4 in Australia, number 2 in New Zealand, and it hit the number one spot in Canada. Now, I've got to tell you this, I couldn't believe it. I was sat in the restaurant and I got hit on the back of the head by a prawn cocktail. I looked around and this bloke shouts, "That's just the starters!"

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4: Go, go!
0: Yes, there we are. We're going to go right now into our double play, where we play one from the Beatles, and I hope you're going to enjoy this one. And I'm also going to follow it up back-to-back the records. This is the Beach Boys coming up also for our second song. So before I do that, I want to tell you a little story about tea.
5: When Sir Walter Raleigh introduced tea into Britain, everyone went,
6: 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Hooray!
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7: Forsooth, Sir Wal, thou hast done well. 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
8: No trinkets, ma'am, he said with charm, but let us all have tea. The courtiers all then had a ball and scoffed it down with glee. For if you're wise, you'll realise there's nowt as nice as tea.
0: You're absolutely right, then. I've put the kettle on. I'm ready to have my cup of tea. I'm also ready to listen to my double play. And the first record is the Beatles.

0: What two fantastic records from the 60s. We had the Beatles, as we always do on our double play, 1964. It was called Slow Down. And then we followed it up with the Beach Boys in 1965, just 1 year later, with Help Me Rhonda. Oh, I love doing this program. I love the music. I hope you do too.
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0: That was one of the records that started the 70s off. That was T-Rex, Ride a White Swan, and it got to number 2 in the UK. Now, have you thought about this? If you weren't meant to have midnight snacks, now listen, fridges wouldn't have lights, would they?
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1: This is the latest news from our sports desk. The Football Association has said that the use of flares is once again being considered for football matches. A spokesman for the Football Association has said, flares will always make a comeback. Why should fashion be stuck in the 70s?
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8: The Boss Jock ready to rock. Spinning faster, platters that matter. We're gonna get real gone. Ladies, get your lipstick on. If you're a brunette, redhead, or blonde, we got the hits from dusk till dawn. And all you greasers and all you jocks, pull up your Argyle socks. We got the music that rocks. Don't forget, tip your car hops. We got guitars and cars coming your way. Don't worry about tomorrow today. Rock and roll is here to stay.

Joe Brown, 1962. It's a picture of you, and it got to number two in the UK single chart. Showing a record, I don't know if you noticed. Tony Blackburn popped in with his dog, Arnold. Still here. Well, what are we going to do? Now, I want to say hello to some people. I want to say hello, Rob. That's Rob Randall in Scarborough, North Yorkshire. Chris Cooper, Birmingham. Michael Jones, Chatham in Medway. Oh, for goodness sake, take him away, Tony.

0: Hello. Hope you've rung up to give us some good news.
1: Yes, I have. I've got to tell you that my credit card company is so kind, I told them I just haven't got enough to pay their demands. In fact, I haven't even got enough to buy the herb I need to make my vegetable stock.
0: So have they given you plenty of time to pay then?
1: No better than that. They said they will be sending the bay leaf round to my house.

0: What a follow-up to Stand By Me. That was Benny King. I love this record just as much. Don't Play That Song, 1962. Didn't get anywhere in the UK, unfortunately, but it did get to number 11 in the US on the Billboard Hot 100. Remember, we got good times, good music, all of them here. So stay tuned to Radio Mi Amigo. Right now, a chance for you to sing.
1: Do you want to sing?
2: Yeah, I do. Then why don't we sing along to this one?
0: I bet you remember this one and all the words.

Now, wherever you are in the world, you probably listened to that and you probably sung along to it. And I'll tell you why, it was very, very successful. Tony Orlando and Dawn, Not Three Times. It was released in November 1972 on the Bell record label. It peaked at number one in the UK singles charts. It also reached number six in Austria, number four in Switzerland, number three in Ireland and the Netherlands, number two in Argentina, Belgium and West Germany, and number one in Australia, Canada, New Zealand, South Africa and the US. What a great record to play, and I hope you enjoyed singing along. Now, last night, I sat next to a chap in the pub, and he's got a fruit machine addiction. And I had to move, because he kept on nudging me. Now I want to say hello to some more people. I want to say hello to Colin. That's Colin Campbell in Elon, Aberdeenshire in Scotland, Stefan City in Brussels, and I've also got David Barnes. He's in London. Hello to you all.

And the action is still on the program because we're coming up to our romance spot. That's where we slow it down and we get nice and romantic. And we got a little bit quiet as well. I don't know why you do that when you're listening to a romantic record, but there you are. Anyway, I've got a great one coming up. So I want you to get comfortable, sit in a chair, relax. It doesn't matter if you haven't got a partner. It doesn't matter if you haven't got a pet. You can still enjoy these records. So enjoy the one I'm going to play for our romance spot.

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0: Well, if you do cherish the one you love, then we certainly picked a good romantic record for you. That was The Association back in 1966, and it was an international hit in two countries. Now it's time for me to get serious, which I can, and I will, and I'm going to tell you something you probably don't know. Maybe you do know. Maybe you're a clever one. Doesn't matter, I'm going to say it anyway. Did you know that jellyfish are older than dinosaurs? Yes, apparently jellyfish have been around for over 500 million years. Meaning they existed long before dinosaurs roamed the earth. Well, that's amazing, isn't it? If you didn't know it, tell all your friends. Tell them you heard it on the Pete Nightingale Pirate Radio Show here on Radio Mi Amigo. And make sure they tune in.
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Sandra Donna Summer, love to love you, baby. Back in 1976, got to number 4 in the UK, international hit in 11 other countries. I went shopping, and I went to a particular shop, and I asked the man in the shop, "Have you got any bulldog clips?" He replied, "No, but I got a nice video of a Jack Russell."

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1: Mi amigo, hey!
2: Well, I'm really glad you're listening. I hope others are listening as well, because we're coming up to our Twins Bin. That's where I play two records back to back from the same year. The year that we got this week is 1961. I've got Don Gibson coming up with Sea of Heartbreak. I've got Kenny Ball and his Jazz Men having a midnight in Moscow. Are you ready to listen to these two records? Because I'm going to play them right now.
1: Let's go back in time.
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Well, unfortunately, you're coming up to the end of the programme. Hope you've enjoyed it this week. I'm going to look forward to your company next week, so make sure you tune in. Remember, you've been listening to Radio Mi Amigo, going out over the internet and on AM. 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

0: Greetings all, welcome along. Chris Morgan with you here on Radio Mi Amigo. It's another selection of singles, everything from 1960 through to 1979, and we were in the middle there, the fabulous Clearance, or even Credence, Clearwater Revival, up around the bend. Remember it well. In fact, when it got to number one on the old multicoloured ship, I used to stay up to midnight because Carl Mitchell always used to make it his first record, a number one record after midnight. And then I went to sleep, having heard it. Anyway, that was then, this is now, and now takes us back to 1961, Petula Clark.
1: I studied Shakespeare when I

Judy Clark on that one, 1961, as I said, Romeo. I remember learning Romeo and Juliet at school in my misspent youth. You know, I thought if I could quote great bits of it, I'd put me in good stead with all the young ladies in the class. Didn't work out, though. Just the way it goes, really. I had to let the love go.

takes me back as well, 1973, in fact, takes me back to Let Your Love Go, or No Letting Go here, just carrying on with some fabulous sounds. And how about this one from Kathy?

Well, a bit of a singy songy sort of song. Why not? 1976, first number one in the UK for Elton John, of course, along with Kiki D. And Don't Go Breaking My Heart. We're no breaking hearts, just bringing back some great memories. And I hope you're going to enjoy everyone that I play. And right now, a real memory sort of teaser, as it were. We're going for one of those pirate favourites from the 60s. That made the charts for them but didn't make the UK charts. This time round, it's the Magic Lanterns. We'll Meet Again.

pull-out. Well, is it here? I look in the drugstore. Is it here? No, it don't come here no more.

Well, the record for the one we've just played by Ricky Lee Jones, I was bringing you a tune that was around in 1900 and frozen to death. And from 1900 and frozen to death into the 60s with a band or a group of sisters who had lots of hits in the 50s but were still going strong in 1960. Greenfields.

Now, that's one that Mother would have been pleased to listen to. It's the Beverly Sisters in 1960s, as I said, still riding high in the UK charts with their cover of American Hit. I think it was by the Four Brothers or something. Anyway, that was called Green Fields. We're moving on a few years, 72, in fact, because I could see it clearly.

Well, hopefully Radio Mi Amigo making your days bright and sunshiny. Johnny Nash singing about it, 1972. I can see clearly down. I can see clearly across to the other deck where the crystals are ready to give us a song. You ready, Ron?

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That one goes back to 1963 for its first outing. Ron's been around once or twice more since then, that's for certain. Talking of outings, here's a thought if you're at loose end and you can get within striking distance of Harwich.

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It was 1975 and it was the track entitled I'm Not In Love. First time I heard that, I fell in love with that record. That is for certain. If that one was a big smash-a-rooney all over the place, this next one, well, it was only a smash on the Pirates. 1966, it's Unit 4 Plus 2 for a moment.

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But it didn't make the charts in 1966 for a moment. However, in 1978, this did make the charts.

0: Jackson Browne on that one. 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I thought there's somebody outside the studio door for a moment. I thought, no, there can't be, because I'm sat here on my own. A shame.
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0: Yes, I'm without anybody, especially her.

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1: Herb Albert and the Tijuana Brass. 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It is without her. It's a bit of a street fight going on over who sung the better version, really.

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Again, time is whizzing away with us. It's just the main ingredient, really.

Main ingredient on that one, even though I did spell it wrong in the playlist, I just don't want to be lonely. Well, I'm afraid I'm going to be lonely in about 7.5 minutes time, because we are running out of time. We've got about 7 minutes to go, so let's boldly go where no one's gone before. Yep, that's back to the 60s, to those pirate tunes.

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And I've got the last record lined up, ready to go. 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It's rather nice. And their take on America.

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Oh, yes, Dave Berry there, kicking things off for today, Little Things, although I prefer Vertically Challenged. So here we are with another hour of Smoke and Mirrors here on Radio Mi Amigo with Northern Echo Paul Windsor. Well, someone has to be, and you might not understand a word I'm saying, but the music's good, so you can stick around for that if you like. Okay, from 1966, these are the Rockin' Berries and Midnight Mary.

The Carousel's there from 1967 with a sunshine pop classic, The Rain, The Park and Other Things. But the question is, what were the other things? We never do get to find out. Although maybe it's best we don't know. Before The Carousel's, it was Marianne Faithfull with the Jackie D. Shannon song, Come and Stay With Me. I nearly said Del Shannon there for for some weird reason. But it's definitely Jackie D. Shannon. It says so on the label. And for those that need to know these things, Jimmy Page plays guitar on there as well. And the Rocking Berries, they start things off with Midnight Mary. Great single from the summer of 1966. Okay, this is Radio Mi Amigo, broadcasting from the floating palace of musical delights like Vessel LV18 mode here in Harwich Quay, right alongside the Hapney Pier. And Paul Windsor at this end, which is close enough for most people, I think. Right, next up is... I played a version of this next song down in the boondocks not so long ago by US singer Billy Joe Royal. But as ever, there was a UK cover version, and pretty good it is too. This is Gregory Phillips and his take on Down in the Boondocks.

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Yeah, lovely. The Great Four Tops there with a single you might not be familiar with. It didn't even manage a UK release, but it was a single in the States on ABC Records at the tail end of 1975. Mama, You're All Right With Me. Great stuff. Before the Four Tops, it was another excellent US soul singer, Sydney Barnes, and another US release from 1966. I Hurt On The Other Side. And we started that set with Gregory Phillips from 1965, Down In The Boondocks, arranged by Jimmy Page and all this. He gets everywhere, doesn't he? Right, from 1973, these are Steely Dan, My Old School.

Well, we do like our film and TV themes here on this show, and there's one there from the iconic 1970s film Get Carter, which was set in and around Newcastle upon Tyne and starred Michael Caine, Ian Hendry and Britt Eklund. And that was the main theme written and performed there by Roy Budd. Back at the beginning, it was Steely Dan with their 1973 single My Old School, and a longer version which can be found on their Countdown to Ecstasy album. And sandwich in between were the Loving Spoonful from late 1966, Rain on the Roof, although sounding more or less like a John Sebastian solo record. But all good stuff here on Radio Me Amigo. Right, next up, I just need to open this door marked Before Offshore, and hopefully I'll find what I need in here.

Yeah, Eddie Cochran there from late 1959 and something else. And from 1960, the fabulous Flea Wreckers with a rocked-up version of Green Sleeves, and that was Green Jeans, Joe Meek production. And we kicked off almost literally with The Beat by the Mike Padisian Quintet, honking sax and all. That was a 1956 release in the USA on RCA Victor Records. It didn't get a UK release. Maybe they thought it would frighten the horses, or maybe even curdle the milk, who knows. Anyway, we are Radio Mi Amigo, broadcasting from the light vessel LV18 mod here in Harwich Harbour here in the UK. Paul Windsor here, behind the times, somewhere in the future. And moving away from Steve Jenner's Before Offshore Territory, these are UK band Locomotive, who had hits with Mr. Armageddon and Rudy's in Love. But as you might expect on this show, this is neither of them.

When you were young, remember how confident you felt riding in that old Turner with Body by Tina? The old Turners, they were really great, comfortable, reliable in their time. True, the 1970 Liberty Turner is like the others with Body by Tina, but there the similarity ends. Come together, right now, over me. 1970 Liberty Turner, fantastically new. 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Come

I've got to say, that still sounds as good now as it did when it was first released back in 1971. That was Dutch band Earth and Fire and Invitation and Turn It Over, another classic, wild and exciting. You just can't go wrong with those two. Also in there were Locomotive from 1969. You must be joking. Certainly not. We're deadly serious, and stop calling me joking. Right, from 1964, this is Marvin Gaye.

The Rolling Stones there from 1964. Not Fade Away. Well, yeah, okay, I won't fade away. Yeah, when we finish, I'll just wander off if it's all the same to you. But Johnny Ray was also in there from 1957. Yes Tonight, Josephine. I'm not sure what his backing singers were singing about. But fortunately, Johnny managed to hold it together. He's a professional, you see, unlike me. It only takes Captain Tony O'Neill to come in the studio and the whole thing falls apart. Anyway, Marvin Gaye, remember that one? Another from 1964, Try It Baby. And that's it for me for now. Keep a weather eye on the Radio Mi Amigo schedule over at lv18radio.uk. That way you can be fully prepared when you see who's on, when, where and how. But for a deeper dive into the music than the Garden of Unearthly Delight is the place to visit. We meet at the gates four nights a week at 12 midnight UK time, Tuesday through Thursday and Saturday night, plus a repeat 6 hours later to give you time to recover. Music between light and darkness and other cliches are available. Right, to finish, you might well remember the instrumental Dance On by The Shadows. Well, for those of you bereft in the guitar department, there's a version with lyrics. Let Kathy Kirby help you out. But from me, Paul Windsor, see ya.

Welcome to the Rick March programme here on Radio Mi Amigo, where we'll be playing the best of popular music from the 60s and the 70s and maybe the odd dalliance to the 1950s. What was special about that record then? Slade, from the film Slade in Flame, and that was Far, Far Away. Well, part of it was recorded on Radio City, the fort of Shivering Sands out there in the North Sea, and I must admit, that's the only bit of the film I've actually watched. This is Manfred Mann with the Bob Dylan song from 1966, Just Like a Woman, a number 10 hit in the UK.

from Manfred Mann from 1966, and Just Like a Woman. That was the last Manfred Mann record that had Paul Jones on lead vocals. And this is Vanity Fair from 1969, and they're hitching a ride.

Yeah, that's what we're all about on Mi Amigo. During the day, at least pop music, but only as far as 1979, and that was 1979. Pop music by I was always a bit of a Mark fan, you know. 1971, T-Rex and Jeepstar.

Had great music there on Mi Amigo from Mark Bolan and T-Rex, and that was a 1971 track, Jeepster. Going all the way back now to 1963 in a song that might have been written about me, even though I was only 4 years old. This is the Chiffons, He's So Fine.

And then you and me and Migo double play there. We started with the Chiffons from 1963 and He's So Fine. And then that was the Searchers, 1966, and Take It or Leave It. Another one of my favourite bands, The Move from 1968. Here we go, round.

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You can find us moored at Harwich Quay. This is the Beatles, 1964, Ticket to Ride.

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A ticket to ride the Beatles. I know it's spelled different. This is a Trogs 1966. 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

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And I'll also play for Chris Cooper, because I believe he was as well. That was The Byrds, 1970, and Chestnut Mare. Going to have our dalliance with the 1950s now, going back to 1958 and the Everly Brothers and Bird Dog. And then we're going to have a whistle. So get your whistlers ready.

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Because it gets confusing. There wasn't really anybody called Whistling Jack Smith. It was a gentleman called John O'Neill who did the whistling. But if you can remember the grainy black and white Top of the Pops programme, that wasn't John O'Neill. It wasn't Whistling Jack Smith. It was an actor called Kobe Wells. Before that, you heard the Everly Brothers from 1958, had alliance with the 1950s, and Bird Dog. And apparently Bird Dog was an American slang for somebody trying to steal your girlfriend. Carrying on with a bit of David and Jonathan from 1966, Lovers of the World Unite.

the wonderful voice of Scott Walker. I assume it's Scott Walker anyway. 1966 with the Walker Brothers there and Stay With Me Baby right here on Mi Amigo. If you'd like to contact any of us, including me, then it's studio@lv18radio.uk. Slowing It Up with the Carpenters from 1974. I Won't Last a Day Without You, which is true.

That's the only record I know with my full first name in it. Lindisfarne from 1970 and Lady Eleanor. And before that, you heard the Carpenters. I won't last a day without you, which is very true. But I'm sorry to say that you're going to have to cope without me because this is my last record. I hope you've enjoyed listening to the music that I've been playing and I hope you can join me again next week. I'm going to leave you with Elvis 1961 and a song from the soundtrack of Blue Hawaii. This is I Can't Help Falling in Love.

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1: Oh, you dirty devil!

Okay, let's have a look at what I just played to you. That was Kool and the Gang, Ladies Night. Before that, Tom Jones, Help Yourself. And we kick things off with Jennifer Warnes and The Right Time of the Night.

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Good evening all, Chris Morgan here with you on Radio Mi Amigo. Time for another selection of album tracks from me. And we started with a song which I know you're all saying, wait a minute, that was out in the 50s, but it was re-released on an album in the early 60s called The Fabulous Style of the Everly Brothers. And of course it was The Fabulous Bird Dog, which gave me an excuse to play it, and I'm sure you enjoyed it. I was singing along. But we're moving to more serious stuff right now. Roxy Music from their album Siren. This is a track entitled Whirlwind. We have to be a bit careful when we look over the side of the ship because, of course, sirens are those ladies who look like mermaids but entice you to the watery grave.

okay, I'm sorry, still here. New Mermaids have come up and grabbed me. That was Roxy Music from their album Siren, and a bit of Whirlwind. Yes, I could do without that, floating around on the sea as it goes. Okay, we started off with early 60s stuff. We're going to mid-60s now, and an album from the Drifters. I'll take you where the music's playing. I think it's a bit of a compilation, but it gives me an excuse to play in this one.

Yeah, it's one of those groups for about three decades and never went away, really. Although they did change form once or twice. The Drifters and a track entitled Chains of Love. Now, here's another lady, or a lady, I should say, who was around in the 60s when that was released, did very well, and she kind of faded away and came back at the end of the 70s, Dusty Springfield. So it begins again with a track called Checkmate.

Dusty on that one, Dusty Springfield, Top of the Shopping Factory, 1979 album. It was called It Begins Again, and from it, Checkmate. Never been able to play chess myself, you know. Oh, too many rules. I'm no good at remembering things, you see. Just play music. Although sometimes even I forget what I'm supposed to be saying. That's why I go wrong. But here's the Police, who'll sort me out. Regatta de Blanc.

Well, it was the Mindbenders going back into the 60s once again, off their album Mindbenders. That one I'll play for everybody who's on a night shift but listening to us at the same time. It was called All Night Work. And before that, as I mentioned before it started, it was the Police Regatta de Blanc, the title track, of course, of that said album. And after all that, a bit of vengeance from Carly Simon.

0: There we are, Carly Simon from the album Spy. And no, the James Bond track isn't on that particular album, but that one was. It was called Vengeance. Now, this is Radio Mi Amigo bringing you what I call the grown-up service, the album programmes that we run all through the night. I'd always think of it being grown-up, but every so often I lose the plot and I find something silly to play, as is the case with this next one. I'm sure you remember Napoleon the 14th and they're coming to take me away, ha-ha. Well, there was an answer to it from Josephine the 15th, which is rather curious, really, being the answer, because if you listen carefully to the song by Napoleon the 14th, it's all about a dog, really.
1: Remember when I ran away and you got on your knees and begged me not to leave because you dogged the sack? Well, you thought you had me fooled, but I just left you anyhow because I knew you were already out of your mind. And I'm happy they took you away. Ha-ha! I'm happy they took you away. Ho-ho! Hee-hee! Ha-ha! To the funny farm where life's hysterical all the time. And you'll be sorry I sent those nice young men in their clean white coats. And I'm happy they took you away. Ha-ha! I thought that you were nuts, and so I laughed. I laughed when you had said that losing me would make you flip your lid. Right. It's true. I laughed. You heard me laugh. I laughed. I laughed and laughed and then I left because I know you're utterly mad. And I'm happy they took you away. Ha ha.

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And I'm happy they took you away. Ha-ha, I'm happy they took you away. 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
1: So is Josephine the 15th, and I'm happy they took you away, haha, and I suppose the PC brigade will be complaining about that. But hey, we're just playing it for me and you. I just noticed as I queued up the next track exactly what I have got on. Shows how my brain works without me thinking about it sometimes. This is Them from the album Them Again, and hello, Josephine.

That was them. Hello, Josephine voice, the vocal, of course, coming from Van Morrison, that around about 1965. Now, I just put the next record on, obviously, and queued it up, and it's Elton John and the album Captain Fantastic and the Brown Dirt Cowboy. But whilst I was putting it on, I thought, do you know, you've really got your money's worth with this. So you've got a gatefold sleeve, and then you've got song lyrics and sort of a little booklet in there, plus the album, plus all the pretty pictures. I thought, well, that was, and it's still got the original price tag on it, well worth the £3.49.

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Bob Marley and the Wailers from Natty Dread. So ya say. So they say, welcome to Radio Mi Amigo, broadcasting live from up here at Harwich aboard the LV18. And a little bit of Johnny Johnson, the bandwagon right now, going back to his album Johnny Johnson and the bandwagon, People Got to Be Free.

So there we go, Johnny Johnson and the Bandwagon from the album the same name. That's People Got to Be Free as well. Don't I like to bounce around with my music just to keep you on the toes. So from a bit of soulful stuff to a bit of sort of rock. Alice Cooper from Billion Dollar Babies. This is Generation Landslide.

Moody Blues, a Long Distance Voyager was the name of the album, and that was Meanwhile. Meanwhile, the time is rolling on. In fact, we've only got about 11 minutes left, so if you've got to go at the top of the hour, do something special. Take that as a time check that things are moving on. In the meantime, I'm going to have a bit of a smile.

Roberta Flack on that one. Come as no surprise, it's off an album called Killing Me Softly and When You Smile. Now, if I mention New Riders of the Purple Sage, one song always comes to mind. So I'm going to sidestep that and bring you something else from their album Home, Home on the Road. How about this? A Kick in the Head.

There we are, New Riders of the Purple Sage. That one was called Kick in the Head. Well, it's time for me to kick myself out of here. Hope you've enjoyed the music. I'll be back at some point. I'm going to leave you with the Nina Hagen Band and a bit of TV Glotzer.

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5: 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Before.

1961. One, two, three, four.

Welcome into today's Before Offshore show. Thank you so much for joining me today. Hope things are going okay for you. My name's Steve, and for the next hour, we're taking a listen at some of the music which was hiding in plain sight from the UK's radio listeners in the period before British pop music radio started up in 1964. Here's Bruce Chanel and Dancing Dirtily, Hey Baby.

0: playing some of the great music which existed before British pop music radio existed at all. 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Before that, you got all sorts of stuff. Classic R&B, rock and roll, dance craze hits, beat instrumentals, soul, teen idols, doo-wop, goofy greats, skiffle, early Merseybeat, garage hits, all this kind of stuff, all out there and all completely hidden from British radio listeners, unless they were listening to the Light programme and you only got one every 3 years or something like that. But anyway, here's Lee Dorsey and Yaya.
1: Oh,

0: That's Naughty Naughty Sweet Nothings, Randall Lee.
1: Sweet Nothing.
0: Before that, Lee Dorsey and Yaya. Oh, it's time we got the blues, I think.
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Staley, Slim Harpo, I'm a King Bee. I'm cheating on you a bit here. Going back to 1963, Van Morrison wrote this when he was only 18 years old. But this song was released by them a week after the start of UK radio with Radio Caroline in March 1964. But I'm going to play it anyway. Not till a week, are we?

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0: Van Morrison and Them and Gloria. And the before offshore period was great for novelty hits. And so each week we're going to feature a goofy great. And this is this week's
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And Dwayne Twang and Eddie.

0: The Diamonds and Little Darling. And before that, we heard from Jimmy Rogers and Honeycomb. This is not a commercial. It's an historic recording played for old time's sake. Take no action as a result of hearing this.
1: Good day. How are you doing? Good? Good. Let's begin. Close your eyes. Count to three. Come with me. Picture white. Picture, here comes the bride white. Picture, bridesmaid white. Picture, groom's ex-lover loser white. Picture, a priestly. I do believe I'm hotter than all you witches white. Tell me, what could possibly top this uber-duper white? Picture, mother-in-law white. Can you picture?
2: Virtuoso Paint, by the makers of Boysen. Colors as far as the mind can see.
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4: Now, friends.

We're offshore show, myself, Steve Jenner, through for the next, however many minutes it is, who's counting? And before that, we heard from Gene Vincent, his Blue Caps, Say Mama, and he was seriously injured in the car crash, which sadly did for Eddie Cochran.

before that, Eddie Cochran and Jeannie, Jeannie, Jeannie. Had the great pleasure of interviewing Eric Haydock, the original bass player with the Hollies, who played on that song way back when, just after he'd been inducted into the American Rock and Roll Hall of Fame and had just flown back in. We were the first interview he did once he'd landed from the States, and that was great. That was, it was really great to spend that time with him. Loads and loads of great stories about what was happening around that time. He only stayed with the Hollies for a couple of 3 years, went off and got a proper job after that. Anyway, here's one that most people now remember as being part of Donald Fagen, half of Steely Dan, of course, 1980s album called Nightfly. It's a track called Ruby Baby. Very few people now remember. It was originally a hit for Dion.

Cliff in the Shadows and Please Don't Tease. Before that, the Imperious Platters and Twilight Time. Well, we're just about out of time now, and thank you so much for your company today, and I look forward to talking to you next time, of course. Here's a track which, like so many songs before Offshore, were re-reactivated as part of a film soundtrack, so you're bound to remember this. Bobby Vinton and Blue Velvet. Ta-ra!

Did that wake you up? I hope so. Motorhead there from 1979, which is as far as we go on Mi Amigo, and the title track to their Overkill album. I actually saw Motorhead on the Bomber Tour, which was the one after that, and I was standing next to the bass speaker, and it took me about 3 days to stop the buzzing in my ear going. Welcome along to the Rick March programme. I'm here for the next hour, and we're going to be album tracking. This is Van Halen from 1978, and their self-titled album. This is Ain't Talking About Love.

there I stood and looked down. You know I lost a lot of friends there, baby. I got no time to mess around.

I think that might have been the first album that I ever bought, from 1971, T-Rex, and a track called Woodland Rock. And I bought it in Ryde, the Isle of Wight, by the way. Before that, you heard Van Halen from 1978, Ain't Talking About Love. This is Robin Trower from Bridge of Sighs to Rolling Stone.

Apologies there. That was the single version of that, not the album version, but the album version is 17 minutes long. I Am Butterfly and a track called In Agada de Vita from 1979. Doug Ingles wrote it while drinking a gallon of red wine, played it slowly back to the band, and Roy Bushy wrote the lyrics down in the slurred title, meant to be In the Garden of Eden, but he wrote it down as In Agada de Vita. Now, I'm more surprised how high this album comes up in various rock stations, top 50s or whatever they call them. This is Kino My Horse, the album, and Sparks, and This Town Ain't Big Enough for the Two of Us.

1967 music there from the Rolling Stones and their Between the Buttons album, and that was Ruby Tuesday. Before that, you heard the sound of Sparks from Chemo My Horse and This Town Ain't Big Enough for the Both of Us. I meant to say, if you want me to play the full version of Inna Garda De Vita at any time, then drop me a line and ask me nicely and I will do. It's studio@lv18radio.uk. This is Mullyhead, Say It Ain't So.

Captain Beefheart and his Magic Band, taken from the album Eugenes and Moonbeams, and that was from 1974, and a track called Observatory Quest. Before that, you heard Murrayhead and Say It Ain't So Joe. Murrayhead wrote it after watching a Watergate documentary. He was struck by how many people still defended Nixon, even after the evidence mounted. He borrowed the historic phrase Say It Ain't Joe, originally shouted at basketball player Shoeless Joe Jackson during the 1919 Black Sox scandal, in which he was accused of throwing games. This is Sound of Earth and Fire from 1971, and The Song of the Marching Children is the album. This is a song called Storm and Thunder.

Al Stewart from Modern Times, and a song called Carol. Carol was an orange-haired groupie that was wandering around Al Stewart's hotel all the time, permanently zonked, but Al Stewart would like to make it clear that he never slept with her. Before that, you heard Earth and Fire from Songs of the Marching Children from 1971, and Storm and Thunder. That was a Radio Veronica record of the week and got to number 6 in the Veronica Hit Parade. Now, this record always reminds me of Beacon Radio, Wolverhampton's IBA station, when it first started, and I think this was their first Christmas that they played this one over and over again. It was a really great station until the big boys got their hands on it. Christa Berg from Spanish Trains and Other Stories, a spaceman came travelling.

years can a mountain exist before it is washed to the sea? Yes, and how many years can some people exist before they're allowed to be free? Yes, and how many times can a man turn his head and pretend that he just doesn't see?

The oldest record we're playing today, 1963, Bob Dylan, from the Freewheeling Bob Dylan and Blowing in the Wind. And that brings us round to the end of the Rick Marks programme. I hope you've enjoyed the music that I've played, and I hope you can join me again next week, because it won't be the same without you. I'm going to leave you with a 1979 track from Dire Straits and the Communique album. This is Follow Me Home. From yours truly, Rick Marks, ta-na, you look after yourselves and you keep yourself safe.

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1: And today's show comes with a health warning. Gonna rock your little cotton socks off. So if you want to keep them, get a grip on them. Started off with Head East. And from Getting Lucky from 1977, Back in My Own Hands. Right now, this is Trapeze. Backstreet Love comes from Hotwire, their album from 1974.

And Robin D's in his happy place. Radio Mi Amigo from the LV18. Hope it's your happy place too. A little bit gentler now. It won't last. This is Ambrosia from Somewhere I've Never Travelled from 76. And Can't Let a Woman. Let's have a great hour together, all right?

0: Absolutely superb. That's 10 years after, from the 1972 album Rock and Roll Music to the World, and that's Choo Choo Mama. Right, now here's a little secret recording I made at a recent production meeting for the Robin D. Nighttime Show.
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0: Okay, let's have some moxie then.

Ah, what a great band. Moxie and Fantasy from their 1975 self-titled album. Robin D. Nighttime on Radio Mi Amigo. And up next, Grand Funk Railroad.

Grand Funk Railroad at their very best there. That's Getting Over You from an album called Shining On from 1974. Right, on virtual turntable number one, it's Rory Gallagher.

0: Rory Gallagher and Hellcat. That's from Top Priority, his album from 1979. Taking us up to the Robin D refreshment break, where we play you three in a row, and got something very special for you tonight, because the first track is a live performance and we've got you a front row seat, so you can take your coffee or soft drink or whatever in with you. That's allowed. Gonna start off with Wishbone Ash live from Memphis in 1972, and then it's Bad Company, and finishing off with Bagman Turner Overdrive.
1: It's three in a row on Mi Amigo. 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

0: There you go. Did you like that? There we had Bachman Turner Overdrive and the title track from their Not Fragile album from 1974. Before that, Bad Company and Live for the Music. A good description of her philosophy here on Radio Mi Amigo. And that came from Run With The Pack from 1976. And the one that started those three off, Wishbone Ash Live in Memphis in 1972. And Jailbait from the album Argus. Right, this is Jefferson Starship.
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0: Jefferson Starship, Ride the Tiger, that comes from their 1974 album Dragonfly. Up next, Pat Travers, Rock and Roll Susie. If your name's Susie, this is for you.
1: Look out. There it goes.

0: Pat Travers, Rock and Roll Susie, from Making Magic, from 1977. And that's it for you, truly.
1: Robin D.
0: Time for me to get out of here and make way for another great hour of great album tracks. In fact, it goes on all night on Mi Amigo. Don't go anywhere. I hope your cotton socks are still intact. Leaving you with Cactus from 71 and from One Way or Another. This is Rock Out, Whatever You Feel Like. Just keep on rocking. Catch you soon.

Hello from Chris Cooper and welcome into another hour of nighttime music here on Radio Mi Amigo. Steppenwolf there, the Pusher, a slow burn psychedelic blues track that became one of the band's grittiest anti-drug statements. A punchy slice of British heavy psych now from John Doohan's short-lived power trio named Andromeda. Steppenwolf was 1968, this is 1969. And it's called Too Old.

Attica State John Lennon's raw protest song calling out the violent handling of the Attica prison uprising in 1972. And we're working up through the years. We started in 68, went to 69, that was 72, and this is 1974. It's the kind of track that makes you stare meaningfully at a lava lamp. The band is Eloy. This is Castle in the Air.

saw an old man sitting with his head in hands. His eyes reflect the wisdom of his life. His words painted a new world, and my thoughts just followed him.

1976 music, and that's about as far as we push it. This hour, we're going to hit reverse in a few minutes and work back from 1974. Anyway, that was Roy Buchanan, the story of Isaac. Roy transforming Leonard Cohen's biblical parable into a haunting guitar-driven lament. His Telecaster there sounds like it's personally

offended by the Old Testament. A gritty blues rock cut now, showcasing Johnny Winter's trademark slide guitar and rasping intensity. Mi Amigo Music from 1974, as I say, and this is Stranger.

studio@lv18radio.uk if you want to send an email saying, who's this guy and what the hell is the music he's playing? Well, you can do so if you want to. It's Radio Mi Amigo 24 hours a day on the internet, also around the ship on 1575 kilohertz AM in the Harwich Harbour area. And that was music from Jethro Tull back to 1969. And we used to know, and the chord progression on that one was famously copied, either consciously or subconsciously, by the Eagles a little bit later on with Hotel California. Extending the musical boundaries once again as we cross over to Italy. Banco del Mutto, Sorcero.

Fantastic! A dramatic operatic prog track blending Italian symphonic flair with complex rhythmic shifts. It's so theatrical it should probably arrive with its own velvet curtain. That was from 1972. This is 1971 music. Playing now on Radio Mi Amigo, Van de Graaff Generator.

0: A sprawling, emotional epic from the album Pawn Hearts in 1971 swings between fragile beauty and explosive chaos. That was Van de Graaff Generator with Man Urg.
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The Chambers Brothers there with The Glorious Time Has Come Today, a record with a confusing release history both in the UK and the USA. It issued in different versions of varying lengths, and not forgetting the 11-minute album version. But what we had there was the version issued in the UK on CBS Direction in August 1968. So I'm glad we got that one cleared up. Smoke and mirrors right from the start. So here we are, ready for another spin around the Garden of Unearthly Delights with your tie-dye tour guide Paul Windsor here on the overnight service of Radio Mi Amigo. So without more ado, let's jump to it. From the Byrds' Fifth Dimension album, this is I See You.

0: There comes a moment in everyone's life when you have to do something you'd rather not do. When you know something you'd rather not know. This is one such moment.
1: I was riding on the Mayflower when I thought I spied some lead.
2: Start again. Wait a minute now. 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

0: say good luck.
1: Yeah, I love that song from Bob Dylan's Bringing It All Back Home album. That was Bob Dylan's 115th Dream, a 6.5 minute manic journey through Dylan's skewed view of American history. Wonderful stuff. Before Bob, it was The Byrds from their 1966 album Fifth Dimension, and that was I See You, sounding so much better in mono, I think, as nature intended. And on we go from 1970. These are Jethro Tull and a single from the first month of the new decade, The Witch's Promise.

Yeah, lovely dreamy sounds from Harper's Bazaar. That was High Coin, a Van Dyke Park song from their 1967 Warner Brothers album Anything Goes. And before that, it was Bert Jansch and John Renbourn with Soho from their 1966 album on Transatlantic, imaginatively titled Bert and John. And we kicked off with Jethro Tull from 1970 and A Witch's Promise. Yeah, lovely stuff. This is the overnight service of Radio Mi Amigo, where we like to stretch things out a little bit. And we broadcast from the magic swirling ship light vessel LV18 moored here in Harwich Harbour here in the UK. And with life-size Paul Windsor leading us through the garden of unearthly delight, shining a light into the hidden corners. And they don't come much more hidden than this one. A band from Albuquerque, New Mexico. These are the Hooterville Trolley and No Silver Bird.

Yeah, letting every note play out before I come stomping in here. Favourites around the garden, those were Amandul 2 and Surrounded by the Stars from their 1972 album Wolf City. On more familiar ground, it was the Beatles and Tomorrow Never Knows from Revolver, and skirting around the outer edges of Planet Weird were the Hooterville Trolley and No Silver Birds. Spending way too much time in the New Mexico desert, I reckon. That one escaped, I think it's probably the best way to describe it. Into the Wild in 1968, released in the USA on Lynette Records. Great stuff. Right, so next up are the Downliners sect, wandering a long way from their R&B roots, with a nod to Jeff Beck as well, partway through this little gem, which was hidden away on an obscure EP, along with three other unrelated artists, and only released in Sweden at the time in 1968. This is the pretty damn good Spider.

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Right, there they go, hurtling off into oblivion. That was Swedish band The Lee Kings. That's L-E-E, so they're not actually leaking anywhere or anything. Oh, never mind, let's not go there. That was a single out in Sweden in 1967, Orient Express. Before that, it was German band Soundation and Tricky Dicky, which even got a UK release on United Artists in 1971. And also in there were Chicken Shack with B.B. King's Crying Won't Help You Now from their 1972 album on DRAM Records, Imagination Lady, which always reminds me of a pub I used to frequent back in the day up in Leeds, The Peel. And tracks from that album were an ever-present on the decks. Way back at the beginning, a superb track from the Downliner Sect from 1968 on Swedish label Jukebox. And that was The Excellent Spider. And the Sect had a couple of other good tracks issued on the Jukebox label around the same time, so I'll have to dig them out, give them a spin. Right, so that's it for this trip around the Garden of Unearthly Delights. Hope you enjoyed the sights and sounds within. We rock up at the gates at 12 midnight UK time on Tuesdays, Wednesdays, Thursdays and Saturday nights for a further deep dive into the music. To finish, guitar maestro Dave Edmonds, along with Love Sculpture and Farandole, air guitars at the ready. But from me, Paul Windsor, see ya.

Good evening all, Chris Morgan here with you on Radio Mi Amigo. Time for another selection of album tracks from me. And we started with a song, which I know you're all saying, wait a minute, that was out of the 50s, but it was re-released on an album in the early 60s called The Fabulous Style of the Everly Brothers. And of course, it was The Fabulous Bird Dog, which gave me an excuse to play it. And I'm sure you enjoyed it. I was singing along. But we're moving to more serious stuff right now. Roxy Music from their album Siren. This is a track entitled Whirlwind. We have to be a bit careful when we look over the side of the ship because, of course, sirens are those ladies who look like mermaids but entice you to the watery grave.